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0: Nate Smith with After Midnight. Let's check some birthdays for the 8th of May. Country star Del Gray from Little Texas is celebrating. So is pop superstar Enrique Iglesias. Rock legend Gary Glitter. Matthew Davis is Warner in the Legally Blonde franchise. Melissa Gilbert from Little House on the Prairie. Stephen Amell is in the franchise Arrow. Anthony Field is the founder of the Wiggles, and he is the narrator of all those great nature documentaries. David Attenborough also celebrating a birthday today. If it's your special day, happy birthday. I hope all your birthday wishes come true this weekend.
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Josh Ross with Hate How You Look. That kicks off another hour of country music for our weekend. We do need to wish country music family member Del Gray of Little Texas a happy birthday today. If you are celebrating a birthday this weekend, I hope you have a wonderful weekend. Alexandra Kay after Chase Matthew.

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0: Jason Aldean with his latest. It's called Don't Tell on Me. Let's check some entertainment history for the 8th of May. When it comes to our favorite movies, it was on this day, 1963, that the 007 movie Dr. No made its premiere. That is Sean Connery's debut as James Bond. Deep Impact taught us to fear asteroids. It debuted on this day, 1998. Star Trek was rebooted with Chris Pine as Captain Kirk. It debuted 2009 on television. Grace and Frankie debuted on the streaming service Netflix the 8th of May, 2015. That's entertainment history.
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7: 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Exit 87 Barbecue and Catering.

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0: Happiness for over 20 years, to be exact. Exit 87 Barbecue, 2049 Highway 70 East in Jackson. 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

0: episode of Marshals. Now, there will be 13 episodes total in season one of Marshals, and I did read that Riley Green will be in 4 episodes for sure. And I believe his 3rd episode was just this past week. So we don't know how much longer Riley Green's character, Double G, is going to be on Marshals. Dan and Shay, Zach John King is a brand new artist with a new tune called Get to Drinkin'. We'll also get to Tucker Wetmore's first big hit.
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0: Zach John King with Get to Drinkin'. Let's check some birthdays for the 8th of May. Del Gray of Little Texas is celebrating. So is pop star Enrique Iglesias. Rock legend Gary Glitter. Matthew Davis is Warner from the Legally Blonde movies. Melissa Gilbert was on Little House on the Prairie. Stephen Amell was on The Arrow. Anthony Field is the founder of The Wiggles. And David Attenborough is the narrator for all those great nature documentaries. They're all celebrating today. If it's your special day today, happy birthday. I hope all your birthday wishes come true.
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0: Ella Langley, Morgan Wallen, new from them, called I Can't Love You Anymore. Now, an interesting move here, and I think it's a legal way that Taylor Swift is going to find AI imitation. Taylor has filed a trademark application using clips of her voice and a photograph of her holding a guitar in what looks like an effort to take some legal steps against AI imitation. And if she's successful, everyone else is going to follow suit. But, I mean, more power to these artists because they should not let AI technology steal from them.
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0: Chris and Preston make up the duo Low Cash. That is a new track from them called Wrong Hearts. I love a good fun fact. Did you know the longest word, when you flip it upside down, it stays the same word? Now, if you spell it in all caps, it works really well. Swims is the word. S-W-I-M-S. If you flip it, it spells swims again.
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0: Hudson Westbrook. It's called Painted You Pretty. That is brand new music from Hudson. My name is John Glenn. Raise your glass. It's time for a toast. A toast to a fantastic weekend ahead. Be safe.
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0: 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I'm Phil O'Reilly. I gotta say, I'm just a little bummed. Golden Tempo, the news came out this week. The Kentucky Derby winner will not be running in the Preakness Stakes. So no Triple Crown possibility this year. That is a bummer. But nonetheless, I'm sure this will be an exciting race, and the Belmont to follow, of course. More great country coming your way. 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

day, Potts Farm was a place to go. Load a truck up, hit the dirt road. 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Light the bonfire and call the girls. King in the can and the Marlboro man. Jack and Jim were a few good men. 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Y'all ain't listening. Them old

0: 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Do something extra special for mom, and to all the moms out there, thank you for all you do, and happy Mother's Day. I wish my mom a happy heavenly Mother's Day on Sunday. More great country coming your way. 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

0: 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Exit 87 Barbecue and Catering in Jackson, where the smoke's always rolling and the portions don't mess around.
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0: 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Exit 87 Barbecue, 2049 Highway 70 East in Jackson. 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

0: Ashley McBride here on the Weekend Country Show with you again. My name is Phil O'Reilly behind the controls, and I have an extra long set of the best country coming your way. 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

0: Lauren Elena, along with Chase Matthew, on the Weekend Country Show by suggestion for Aaron Liston. Thank you so much. Coming up, Luke Combs, and we got some Ashley Cook on the way as well. 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

0: 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Thanks for listening. My name's O'Reilly. And coming up, we'll get some more great music for you. How about Toby Keith and Willie Nelson? I think it's time for that classic duet coming up. Also, John Party, so keep it right here on the Weekend Country Show.
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0: 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Kicking those boots off for an extra long set of the best country coming up, as we'll begin with Jason Aldean into next hour. We're also going to have a look at what's trending out there as well here on the Weekend Country Show. Froggy
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0: There's Luke Combs. How you doing? I'm O'Reilly. Coming up, what everybody's talking about this weekend, from sports to entertainment to stories lighting up social media. It's what's trending. Coming up in just a bit on the Weekend Country Show, along with Dustin Lynch and Zach Top.
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0: Weekend Country Show. Hello there. I'm O'Reilly. Thanks for listening, by the way. As we take a look at what's trending this weekend, the Kentucky Derby winner, Golden Temple, officially skipping Preakness. So no Triple Crown run this year. Morgan Wallen continues dominating streaming charts, while country fans are already buzzing about the summer stadium tour season kicking into high gear. Meanwhile, NHL, NBA playoff fever, it's everywhere right now. Fans are packing arenas and social media lighting up over every overtime thriller and buzzer beater. Mother's Day weekend, don't forget Mom this weekend. And that's what's trending right here on the Weekend Country Show.
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0: Jordan Davis, and that one by suggestion tonight. 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We'll keep you company and take us with you wherever you go this Mother's Day weekend. 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

0: Kane Brown, yes, he knows how to deliver one for the ladies. That one's called Woman. Thanks for listening to the Weekend Country Show. I'm Phil O'Reilly. Coming up next, an all-star lineup with Shaboozy and Hardy bringing in the big-time guns. We're talking Morgan Wallen, Tim McGraw, and Eric Church. 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

0: 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My name's O'Reilly. 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

0: 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Moms across the country, they're facing a sleep crisis. 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

0: Alexandra Kay on the Weekend Country Show. I'm Phil O'Reilly. Moms across the country, they're facing a sleep crisis. This according to new research out just in time for Mother's Day. The survey of 1,000 moms across the country finds the problem isn't late bedtimes. It's anxiety and mental load keeping them up at night. Only 23% of moms get at least 7 hours of sleep on weeknights. 70% of moms blame anxiety, racing thoughts, and unfinished responsibilities for their lack of sleep. We need to do something extra special for mom. Maybe do pick up a couple of her chores that she doesn't want to do on a regular basis. Maybe just pamper her. You know, that might be the best gift ever. More great country coming up on the Weekend Country Show.
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0: Low Cash, we are bringing you into a Saturday morning with an extra long set of Only the Best Country. And it's coming up next with Josh Ross.
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0: Can't think of a better way to wake up on a Saturday morning than Only the Best Country right here on the Weekend Country Show. 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

0: Hey, it's the Weekend Country Show on Mom's Day weekend. That's one of the things trending for sure this weekend as we take a look at it. Kentucky Derby winner Golden Temple officially skipping the Preakness. No Triple Crown run this year after that incredible last-to-first Derby finish. Morgan Wallen continues dominating streaming charts while country fans are already buzzing about the summer stadium tour season kicking into high gear. NHL, NBA playoff fever. It's everywhere right now. Fans packing arenas, social media lighting up everywhere about the overtime thrillers and buzzer beaters, and pretty soon it's just baseball. And it's Mother's Day weekend again. Do not forget Mom tomorrow and do something extra special for her. That's what's trending on the Weekend Country Show.
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0: 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I'm Phil O'Reilly. How about an extra long set of the best country? We'll get right into it next with Morgan Wallen.
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0: Well, it is Mother's Day weekend. How much money do you think we're going to spend on Mama this year? So on average, we spend about $284 on Mama on Mother's Day weekend.
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That's Feeling Froggy.

0: Lauren Elena and Chase Matthew. It's All My Exes. I'm Jay Michaels, Josh Turner, and Jason Aldean on the way.
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0: Well, Hocus Pocus, now a Halloween classic. And then they did Hocus Pocus 2 a couple of years ago. Well, Disney has confirmed Hocus Pocus 3 with all the original Sanderson sisters is coming. No release date yet, though.
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8: 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The Word of God is a supernatural, spiritual, sovereign, surviving, sustaining, supercharged book about the name that's above every name. You cut the Bible anywhere on any page, it will bleed the blood of Jesus, stain every page. The Word of Glory, the Word for eternity. The Word that will never go away. 66 books, 40 different authors, written over 1,500 years on 3 different continents, 3 different languages. Jesus, the living Word, provides salvation to everyone who will take it. When God chose to reveal Himself through the human body, the tongue called forth the dead. The hand that touched the leper had dirt under his fingernails. The feet upon which the women shed their own tears caused the angels in heaven to shout glory. Yes, my friends, there is something about that name, Jesus.
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0: Jump Party and Boots Off. I'm Jay Michaels. Heard from Tim McGraw and Taylor Swift, but the highway don't care. Speaking of Taylor Swift, she's getting ready to enter her wife era. She says her and Travis are ready for marriage, and they, quote, can't wait.
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0: It's John Morgan and Kid Myself. Heard from Keith Urban before that. I'm Jay Michaels. Stay country or die trying from Blake Shelton is next.
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0: Zach Top, south of sanity. And I'm Jay Michaels. It is Mother's Day weekend, and they say, on average, we're going to spend about $284 on mom this year.
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0: Here's a phrase you haven't heard in a while, El Nino. They're saying that it's back, and it could make this summer one of the hottest and driest on record.
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0: Not a bad place to be. Me and a beer. It's a beer can, that is. I'm Jay Michaels. Thanks for stopping by and keeping me company on this Wednesday morning. More Feel Good Country. Thomas Ritten, Jordan Davis, and Nate Smith on the way.
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0: 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I just love Ella. 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

0: Jason Aldean, Don't Tell on Me. I'm Jay Michaels. It is Mother's Day weekend. Hopefully you've got your gifts ready for Mama. I stopped at the grocery store last night when I was out running errands, and they had all the Mother's Day balloons and flowers and all that set up. They say on average, we're going to spend about $284 on Mama this year.
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0: Caillou. Good morning. I'm Jay Michaels. I hope you're having a great Saturday morning. Thank you, as always, for stopping by and saying hello to me. Whatever you got going on today, I hope you do something good for you. Tomorrow, of course, is Mother's Day. Today is Dog Mom Day. So we're saluting all the dog mamas out there.
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0: Flo Cash with Wrong Hearts, a song that's reminiscent of those 90s classics by Garth Brooks and Rascal Flatts when it comes to love, according to Preston and Chris, who helped co-write the song.
1: The song is basically a journey to find the right one. I mean, you're going to go through lots of stuff. There's a lot of things.
2: Broken hearts.
1: Some ex-girlfriends. I'm like, oh, man, it's horrible.
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0: After Midnight, that is Nate Smith along with Tyler Hubbard. What's going on today? Well, I mean, it's Saturday, reason enough to be excited, right? But there's some things that we can enjoy today and celebrate. Yes, it's Hooray for Buttons Day. Yes, just think, without buttons, everything would be coming out, right? Yeah, got to have them buttons. It is also Lost Sock Memorial Day. Tear the tags off the mattress. Oh, you're not supposed to. I mean, there's a warning on there. So be a rebel today. Rip it right off. And when it comes to treats, today is National Butterscotch Brownie Day. Enjoy. On the way, we'll get back to the music with Parmalee's Cowgirl.
1: 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Severe weather can happen in an instant, and when it does, we'll be here. 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

0: Chevy Silverado from Bailey Zimmerman. What you got going on this weekend? If you've got a little downtime, you just might want to turn on one of these great streaming services or head to the movie theaters because there's some good stuff. We'll start out with the movie theaters. Billie Eilish, Hit Me Hard and Soft, the tour. James Cameron directed that concert film. And so that's in theaters. You could go see that. Mortal Kombat 2, that is based on that popular video game franchise. Carl Urban stars in that. Not Keith, but Carl Urban. I don't think they're related. And then over on Netflix, they've got Lord of the Flies, which, of course, is the adaptation of the novel. And then Remarkably Bright Creatures, also a film adaptation of a best-selling book. And then there's Legends. That is a new series which follows everyday customs officers sent undercover in some of Britain's most dangerous gangs. And then over on Prime, they've got Citadel, and that's the second season of that show. This time around, Priyanka Chopra Jonas and Richard Madden will be a part of that season. So there you have it. Things to watch on screens this weekend. Just don't spend your entire weekend with a screen because it'll make your eyes hurt. Kane Brown is next with Woman.
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0: Straight for the Heart. That is Alexandra Kay. Let's do it. Let's buckle up and go back in time. Going all the way back this day in history, May 9th. Our first stop is a very important one. It's the year 1914, and that's when the U.S. President Woodrow Wilson proclaimed the first Mother's Day. On this date in 2001, Kenny Rogers received a Career Achievement Award from the Academy of Country Music during the 36th Annual ACM Awards in L.A. He is dearly missed. On this date in 2014, country singer Hunter Hayes played 10 shows in 10 cities in 24 hours, breaking a world record. And there you have it. This day in history, Megan Maroney is up next.
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0: That is Morgan Wallen with Don't We? And something that he did not share, but now it's public. He quietly... Yeah, nobody knew about this till I guess there's. I just saw this news story. It came out earlier this week, but he covered funeral expenses for a little 8-year-old fan that he met thanks to Make-A-Wish before he passed away. He got to go to the concert. His mom and dad went with him, and he in his wheelchair, beautiful photos with him and Morgan Wallen. He was battling aggressive cancer, and his wish was to meet Morgan because his music really helped him get through a lot of things. And, you know, that's where you just are like, to be an artist, to have that kind of impact on a person's life, especially a little person's life like that. They're so young, and he was so happy to see Morgan and everything. And just, I mean, what a huge responsibility. What a huge thing, you know, something that so simple, just to meet someone and they just think the world of you, and oh, it has to be hard to then go on stage after meeting this little guy and knowing what he's going through. And anyway, I just wanted to share that story because, you know, you got to think about artists and the kind ones and the things that they do to help folks in need and that are hurting. So just that was just a nice story I wanted to share. The late Toby Keith is up next with As Good As I Once Was.
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0: country, and she knows it. That is Luke Bryan. And now we all know that you don't want to bet on this horse. Okay, Kentucky Derby winner Golden Tempo won't be racing at the Preakness, the next jewel in horse racing's Triple Crown. So not going to race. So, of course, then won't be able to win. So that's unfortunate. So I hope that Golden Tempo gets better soon. Tucker Wetmore is next with Brunette. Froggy
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0: Two country powerhouses teaming up together. That's Ella Langley and Morgan Wallen with I Can't Love You Anymore. And that song is doing so well, right? So that song, I Can't Love You Anymore, is the first time a duet by two singers best known as country artists has ever debuted in the Hot 100 Top 10. Okay, they came in at number 7. Okay, that's the debut. Now, the last time a song fitting that sort of description in general was in the top 10 was back in 1983 with Kenny Rogers and Dolly Parton's Islands in the Stream. And what's funny about that song, Islands in the Stream, I never knew that song was, I guess, country. I guess that's what genre it is. I never knew that. When I was a little kid, I listened to that song and I was like, oh, I just assumed it was kind of like pop. But they're like, no, it's country. It's Kenny and Dolly. They're country. So I had no idea. I just liked music. You know, it didn't matter what category it was in. It was just good. So, but good for Ella and Morgan. Much congratulations to them on, I mean, quite an accomplishment there. Rascal Flatts are next with Mayberry.
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0: All My Exes, that's Lauren Elena along with Chase Matthew. It's time for your random stat of the day. And since Mother's Day is tomorrow, this one is perfect. Okay, according to a recent survey, all right, they have found that moms are the number one influence on Americans' financial lives. That's according to Beyond Finance. They found that moms beat dads out almost twice as much when it comes to how to manage money. So it was a 31-17 vote there in this survey. And the moms were also most often credited with teaching practical money lessons that, you know, as you age, that you still use today. So you learned it as a little kid, most likely from mom. And that's what this survey revealed. So yay, moms! Sam Hunt next with Body Like a Back Road.
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0: That's John Party with Boots Off, his third song about boots. So what inspired this one?
1: It all kind of started when I had trouble getting my boots off, like after a show, you know, get a little sweaty, you got to get them off. And, you know, you got that sexy wife like Summer and, you know, you getting ready, come home and then you're struggling to get your boots off. It could be a problem. And that's where this whole kind of funny, you know, can't get my boots off quick enough to go for round two at the nighttime.
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2: 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Exit 87 Barbecue and Catering in Jackson, where the smoke's always rolling and the portions don't mess around.
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2: 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Exit 87 Barbecue, 2049 Highway 70 East in Jackson.
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0: Dustin Lynch with Easy to Love. Happy birthday if today is your special day. Some of the celebrities you get to share your day with include Candace Bergen. She is from Murphy Brown Book Club. She's now 80. Billy Joel is 77, the piano man. Allie Mills from The Wonder Years, 75. John Corbett turning 65. Audrina Patridge from The Hills is 41. Shaboozy is 31. And Mary Mouser from Cobra Kai and Body of Proof is now 30. Happy birthday, everybody. Make it a good one. Luke Combs is next.
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0: And artist news. Yeah, it's kind of a big deal. You see what I did there?
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0: Me and a beer. That is Chris Jansen. I'm Sherry Farmer, and with the price of everything going up, up, up, I'm glad that this is becoming an even bigger trend this summer. They're calling it soft makeup, where it looks, you know, like you don't have any makeup on, really. Minimal makeup routines are all over TikTok. Okay, all the conversation there, the no makeup makeup. So that means you're, you know, using less. And let me just say that, you know, being a woman, I am so happy to be a woman. Don't get me wrong. But it's really expensive. All the things that we feel that we need to have. You know, the hair, the nails, the clothes, the makeup. And it's not just, you know, foundation. It's eyeshadow, liner, mascara, perfumes. It's exhausting and expensive. So I'm glad that this minimal look is a thing because, you know, that means you spend less money on makeup, right? So this could be a win, okay? Because more money's got to go into the tank. So there we have it, right? I think that's a positive outlook as we are, you know, in the weekend and us ladies can save a little money. Corey Kent and Cole Witzel are next with Rocky Mountain Low. Froggy
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0: John Morgan, kid myself. I'm Bosch. It's Saturday, May 9th. Happy birthday if today's your birthday. You share with Billy Joel, who's 77. Rosario Dawson is 65. It's brunch for lunch day. I'll have both. I'm hungry. Lost Sock Memorial Day. And National Babysitter Day.
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0: George Burns and Luke Bryan, Ride, Ride, Ride. I'm Bosch. John Party's coming up next. Well, check this one out. A new survey finds that 2/3 of Americans can't relax until they clean their messy home. In the last 3 months, the average person has missed out on 2 fun events, avoided hosting guests twice, and had 2 arguments in their household over their home's untidy state. Okay, at my house, we don't clean up the house unless we have a dinner party. And by the way, the last dinner party we had was my sister's birthday, which was 3 months ago. Ooh, it's getting a little thick in there.
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0: That's Megan Maroney, Beautiful Things. I'm Bosch. Blake Shelton's coming up next. So Google is giving us an idea of what the big travel destinations are. St. Martin, the Dutch Caribbean island, is the top trending international destination based on Google flight searches. Here in the U.S., Kansas City, Missouri is number one, followed by Sarasota, Florida. 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It's not a real travel destination unless there's a Buc-ee's involved. Oh, yeah.
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0: 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I'm Bosch. Time now for the honor group of the day. 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

0: goes far beyond mere texting. A recent incident has seen the California Highway Patrol call out a commercial trucker for allegedly watching an episode of Star Trek while driving his rig. The discovery was made during an inspection where a phone playing the show was literally placed atop the dashboard, partially obstructing the driver's view of the road. Whew. You know, I'm a total Trekkie, but there's a time and a place for everything. I mean, come on.
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Jackson and West Tennessee, thanks for cranking up Froggy 104. The songs you want from the artists you love. That's Feeling Froggy.

0: It's Bailey Zimmerman with Chevy Silverado. I'm Bosch. It's Saturday, May 9th. On this day in history in 1868, the city of Reno, Nevada is founded. On this day in 1887, Buffalo Bill Cody's Wild West Show opens in London. And on this day in 1962, laser beam successfully bounced off the moon for the first time. Now, why would you want to do that? Why do you want to hurt the moon? Come on, man.
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0: That's Morgan Wallen with Don't We. I'm Bosch, hanging out with you on the Saturday. Well, prom night is still a big deal for high school kids in America, but it's getting more expensive and fewer kids are going. According to a new survey, going to the prom could cost upwards of $1,000 per student. Wow. Once you add up the clothes, tickets, transportation, hair, and photos, girls typically spend more. Now, here are some other interesting facts about the big night. You ready? About prom night. 92% of high schools across the country hold a prom night every year. Prom attendance peaked at 85% in the 90s. Now it's down to 70%. And 65% go with a romantic date. Okay, the question is, did you go to your prom? Oh, yeah, I did. And I've got the tacky pale blue tuxedo photos to prove it.
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0: That's Nate Smith and Tyler Hubbard with After Midnight. I'm Bosch. Got Corey Kent and Coe Wetzel coming up next. Let's talk about medical stuff. You ready? A new survey finds about 1 in 4 U.S. adults have used AI tools to look up symptoms or prepare for appointments. But many say AI advice led them to skip seeing a doctor. Cost, long wait times, and after-hours questions are driving the trend. Health experts warn, though, that AI can help explain information, but it's not a substitute for professional medical care, especially when symptoms are serious. See, I'm a bit of a hypochondriac, okay? I mean, I ask so many medical questions, even my AI doctor has told me to stop bothering it. I mean, that's not fair, is it?
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5: 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Exit 87 Barbecue and Catering in Jackson, where the smoke's always rolling and the portions don't mess around.
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5: 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Exit 87 Barbecue, 2049 Highway 70 East in Jackson.
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0: Jordan Davis, turn this truck around. I'm Bosch, keeping you company today. You know, it's never been more expensive to be a pet parent, according to new research that reveals just how much it's costing people. The study finds that routine expenses for a dog or cat average about $4,272 a year. That covers everything from food to vet visits and grooming, but it adds up to more than $50,000 over a 12-year lifespan. Yeah, tell me about it. I'll tell you, pets are expensive. As far as I'm concerned, though, it's well worth it. And my cat, Chloe, totally agrees.
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0: Kane Brown with Woman, brand new music from him. Hello, my name is John Glenn. Welcome to Mother's Day weekend. Now, there is a movie chain that's anticipating Dune Part 3 is going to be a huge movie. It is set to open this December. They started selling seats for that opening weekend in their IMAX theater for $50 a ticket. So if you're taking a date, that's $100 just to go to the movie. Now, no word if that includes popcorn, a drink, and maybe a snack.
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0: Alexandra Kay. The new song from her is called Straight for the Heart. I've been doing some research on battling my mosquito problem that I've been experiencing around the house here the last couple summers. Now that the weather's getting warmer, I'm going to get a jump on it. Interesting fun fact I found out while I do this research. There are 200 mosquito species native to the U.S. and its territories.
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0: Chris Jansen with me and a beer. Hello, my name is John Glenn. Welcome to Mother's Day weekend. Here's a healthy habit to think about the next time you take a phone call. Step outside if possible. Fresh air and movement naturally lower stress, can make conversations feel more relaxed. Even a 5-minute stroll around the block will definitely do the body good.
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3: 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But you better hurry. When it's gone, it's gone.

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0: George Burge with his latest called Ride, Ride, Ride. He gets some help from Luke Bryan with that new song. My name is John Glenn. It's Mother's Day weekend. I hope you're having a relaxing, wonderful weekend, moms. We've got more country music coming up.
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